0: It is the Baker Boys on your radio. 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
1: Just when you thought the movies were about to close, Gen Z is reviving movie going.
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1: 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I didn't know it. I didn't see it. I never saw it until I was actually in it. You really gotta be in it to understand what it's like. But you always gotta, people always gotta see you smile. You always gotta put on that fake, you know?

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10: All right, Eric V, Nick V here. I am a moviegoer. I will go to the movies. I've probably already seen 3 movies last month, I mean.
11: Okay.
10: And I've recognized something that on the weekends, a lot of the younger audience is showing up.
11: Yeah. Like, are they filming on TikTok or on their popcorn?
10: I don't know what they're doing.
11: So Fandango found a generation which ranges from 14 to 29 years old. We're talking about Gen Z. Is one of the most active movie-going demographics.
10: Mm-hmm.
11: And attends more films per year than some of the older generations. In 2025, members of Gen Z saw an average of 7 movies in the theaters.
10: Dang, that's a lot.
11: Matching average viewership of millennials. While Gen X and baby boomers saw around 6 movies on average. Mm-hmm. Box office analysts expect films like Disney and Pixar's Toy Story 5, which I want to go see, Universal's Minions and Monsters, and Sony's Spider-Man Brand New Day and Marvel's Avengers Doomsday to see large amounts of ticket sales from Gen Z audiences.
10: Wow. I think that's cool. I mean, I'm glad they're going to the movies,
11: mm-hmm.
10: you know, because a lot of people have swayed away from it. But I think the good reason about going to the movies is it takes you away from being on your phone.
11: Yeah.
10: You know what I mean? You have to focus on what you're doing. You can't be having your phone out, texting and checking Instagram or whatever you're doing. You have to pay attention to what's going on in front of you.
11: All right. It's a positive thing. So go Gen Z, bringing back the movies.

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0: Darth Vader, let's go. 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
3: Fun, energetic DJs that make you feel good. Nick and Eric V, take it away.
4: People who wear black, let's talk about how great they are, like Darth Vader.
5: I don't know about how great. I mean, he's definitely confident in his skill level.
4: Underneath all of that blackness is still a young Anakin Skywalker, okay? He was burned, Eric V. That's why he has that suit on. You think he wants to have that suit on? He's suffering in there.
5: Multiple studies in color, psychology, and social perception have confirmed that people who consistently wear black or all black are looked to be perceived more reliable, serious, intelligent, and self-assured.
4: All right.
5: Making it one of the strategically powerful wardrobe choices in social and professional settings.
4: I can see that. I do that myself a lot. Wear all black all the time.
5: Oh, I don't do it for that. I do it to hide the curves.
4: Hide curves?
5: Yeah, I need the hide curves.
4: That's one way to do it.
5: Yeah, absolutely.
4: Watch out for those people wearing red, yellow, green, magenta.
5: Those super colorful people. Right.
4: Yeah, yeah. They'll never help you do anything. They are never going to help you change your tire. They're never going to help you move. They won't come over to help you pack up to go anywhere. Mm. They're not reliable. So find all of the darkness in your family.
5: Men in black?
4: Men in black. Go with them. They'll help you out. We got to go, guys. Have a

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1: Kicking it old school on the road.

I'm Amber Payton with BIN News Now. Black Baltimore Mayor Brandon Scott is getting involved in the city sheriff race. In a social media video, Scott endorsed Black Democratic challenger Sabrina Tapp Harper, a retired assistant sheriff and former police commander. Lawyers for Black Texas high schooler Carmelo Anthony say he acted in self-defense when he fatally stabbed 17-year-old Austin Metcalf during a track meet. Prosecutors called it a, quote, sneak attack, end quote, during opening statements. The case is drawing national attention with demonstrators from both sides gathering outside of the courthouse. And rapper Fetty Wap is showing support for a Florida principal placed on leave after a lyric from his song Trap Queen appeared in the school yearbook. Trout Creek Academy principal Katie O'Connell says she never approved the quote, "Everybody hating, we just call them fans though," end quote. Fetty Wap's publicist says the rapper sent her flowers after hearing about the incident. Get BIN News Now on demand 24/7 on the iHeartRadio app.

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0: Hey, good morning and welcome to the show. It is Friday.
1: Viernes.
0: I am excited about this. Hey, is that movie open today? Disclosure Day with Steven Spielberg? Is it this weekend?
2: Is it this weekend?
0: That's what I was asking. Missed a movie.
2: Might actually be.
1: It is.
0: Y'all kicked me out of our movie club.
2: Well, I do know Scary Movie comes out. That's what I've been really waiting for. Yeah, Scary Movie come out.
0: This weekend?
2: This weekend. So okay.
3: Yeah, you got demoted to the Tubi Movie Club.
0: I know. Ain't nobody. What happened to the movie club?
1: And speaking of movies, go see Backrooms. Recommended. It's a good horror movie.
2: We still be watching them, obviously. You just don't be tapped in. Like.
0: Well, but y'all, clearly, but you know what? Y'all kicked me out of the movie club, and your movie club don't even move forward no more. I don't even hear y'all discussing movies or nothing.
1: Wow.
0: When I was in the club, we at least discussed movies.
2: Yeah, we do that on purpose. We don't want you to hear. Let's
1: Damn.
2: Go. Keep going.
3: I'm
2: going
3: to tell you something else. They got a separate group text from
2: yeah.
3: me.
0: You a lie.
2: Yeah.
0: Now that's too far. You went too far.
3: Wow. Yeah.
0: Now that's going too far. If you have a whole separate group text without me, that's going too far.
2: Hmm. He said,
1: Let me check.
0: All right, fine. Let's move on. It is Friday, June 5th, National Fish and Chip Day.
2: Morning.
0: I love me some good fish and chips.
3: Yeah.
0: It is National Start Over Day.
1: If you can.
2: Yeah.
1: Yeah.
2: It's never too many times to start over.
3: Yeah.
1: That's right.
3: Yeah.
1: That's right.
0: It is National Donut Day.
3: Love me old donut. Krispy Kreme.
0: I like
3: Hello.
0: Krispy Kreme. I love me
1: Are we talking
0: Kreme.
1: About the wheel for a car donut or an actual donut?
0: A real donut.
2: Oh, Lord.
4: With a U.
0: Mm-hmm. Well, hold on a second. Our producer, Tracy, said with a U. What do you mean? Is there not a U on the one for the car?
4: Well, when you think about the actual pastry donut, it's D-O-U-G-H-N-U-T.
1: No, it is not.
0: Yes, oh, is it?
1: No,
0: no I ain't never heard that.
1: Nope. Yes. Nobody thinks
0: a real
1: G-H.
0: Donut
4: like dough.
0: Like it's a donut. That's what donut is?
1: No.
4: Correct.
0: And then hold on a second. And then the one for the car is just D-O-N-U-T?
4: To my knowledge.
1: Well, you No.
0: I ain't never knew donut was D-O-U-G-H.
4: You never seen it spelled like that?
0: No.
3: Know what? I have.
1: I'm done.
3: So that's why I haven't. That's why I never disagree with you. Look it up, Cruz. You look up, man.
4: And you know why, JJ? Because we're both college educated.
2: Oh!
3: Wow.
1: Dunkin' Donuts is spelled. There's no GH.
4: That's nice for the branding.
1: That's crazy.
0: Hold on a second.
2: Wow.
0: No.
2: Yeah,
0: okay, I see two different ones. I see a donut. I see Dunkin' D-O-N. And then I see a D-O-U-G. A D-O-U-G-H-N-U.
1: Old people use GH.
0: Damn. All right. Let's get into this part right here, everybody. Let's celebrate birthdays. Damn. D-O-U-G-H. I ain't used no dough. Okay. Birthday goes out to the actor Mark Wahlberg celebrating a birthday.
3: Mark.
0: Mm.
3: He got a new movie coming out soon.
0: Football player Sam Darnold celebrating a birthday.
3: Sam Darnold.
0: Music producer DJ Mustard celebrating a birthday.
2: Mustard
0: on the beat.
2: Mustard on the beat, bro.
0: And then we're saying happy birthday to him.
1: Ooh.
0: R&B singer Brian McKnight.
3: Do I yet? Excuse me. One.
1: No, we don't like one.
0: Like a dream come true, whatever. Yeah.
2: Don't buy my kids no food.
0: No.
3: Three. Y'all don't mess with me.
0: Remix. And you ain't lying
2: Remix.
0: On the show today.
2: Now, Brian's suing. Let's move on.
3: Yeah, yeah, you ain't lying. Brian's suing.
0: People
3: you better leave him alone.
0: I don't like that man no more.
3: Yeah, it's over. It's a wrap.
0: When I tell you he messed up his fan base.
2: All
0: right, listen, let's do this, everybody. We kick our show off with early morning memes, and mine, here it is. It just says this. Don't act bougie with me while we in Walmart and you in line buying roach spray.
3: Oh, damn.
0: Come on. You can't act bougie buying roach spray.
2: I got a little problem.
0: Thank you.
2: I got a little problem.
0: Thank you.
1: That's all right, y'all. All right, y'all. I'm a dad. If you're a dad and you need a joke, I got a dad joke for you.
2: Let's go.
1: Studies show that people with high IQs tend to be lazy or something like that. I didn't read the whole article.
0: Oh, wow.
3: Right. Oh, that's lazy.
0: That would be you, your high IQ.
1: Yeah.
0: All right. All right. What you got over there, Trey?
2: All right, I got one. Mine says, how somebody I cracked on the first night gonna say I'm easy? Man, we easy.
1: You're both sledded.
2: Yeah.
0: I'm sorry, why somebody you cracked?
2: Yeah, that's the term.
0: Say that one more time.
2: How somebody I cracked first night gonna say I'm easy?
0: Oh.
2: Man, we easy.
3: We easy. Yeah. I'm just as easy.
0: Hold on a second. So you mean to tell me that, like, let's say last night, me and the husband, we were da-da-da-da-da, and so he cracked me?
2: Yeah.
1: You got cracked?
2: Yeah.
0: I got cracked?
2: Yeah.
3: Now, did you?
0: No, not last night.
3: Damn.
0: But tonight. This weekend.
3: It's going down tonight. It's going down tonight. It's going down tonight.
0: I'm going to get cracked.
3: Ew.
0: Stop.
3: Ew. Here we go. I gave a homeless man $20 and told him, hey, man, go get you something to eat. This MF said, don't ask me to do what. Yeah.
0: Wow. Yeah. Let's go back to getting cracked.
3: Yeah, let's start there. Yeah. Yeah, we're going to get cracked tonight. We're going to get cracked tonight. We're going to get cracked tonight.
0: All right,
3: I gave this homeless man $20 and told him to go get him something to eat. This MF said, don't tell me what to do with my money.
2: How you get tripped up on that?
3: It's me.
0: I like it. All right. Coming up on the show, it's a fill in the blank. I can't believe my ex left me for what? Plus, we're catching up with another couple on date fail. We got more money for you inside the $1,000 minute game. Here we go. It's Dee Dee in the morning.
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0: All right, good morning. It's Dee Dee in the morning. Guys, I got to talk to you about something. Hmm. Do y'all realize that there are some things that we think is competition and they're not? Has anybody paid attention to any of this? They said there are some products out here that are made by the same company that we think is competition, but they're not.
1: Yeah. Mm. Yeah.
0: Okay, let me tell you how. Okay.
2: Talk to me.
0: Ray-Ban and Oakley?
2: They
0: I thought they were competitors.
1: They the same company?
0: They're the same company.
1: Really? I didn't know that.
0: So you know when you be out here, we all fighting with like, oh, what kind of glasses you got on? I got on Ray-Ban. Oh, them are horrible. I got on Oakley. Mm-hmm. Same people.
1: You know what's funny? People. They both have like a pair of like Meta glasses as well. And I didn't realize.
0: Really?
1: Yeah. I thought they were just in like stiff competition with each other and they both dropping them at the same time.
0: Yeah.
1: Whole time they under the same umbrella. It's the same technology.
0: Uh-huh.
1: Ain't that crazy?
0: Uh-huh. Y'all ready to hear some more? Here's another one. They said

0: Head and Shoulders, right? Everybody, you know, you see Head and Shoulders?
1: Uh-huh.
0: Head and Shoulders, Pantene, Herbal Essence, they all under the same brand, too. They all owned by the same people.
1: Now, that I can understand.
2: You over there trying to check prices right. and stuff and all.
0: You understand that? You get it?
1: Yeah, I can understand that one, for
0: okay,
1: sure.
0: I don't.
1: Those products seem very targeted towards one demographic.
2: Oh, you stupid.
0: No, because Pantene has a, yeah. don't Pantene have a line for people of color, too?
1: Oh, do they?
0: Yeah. Mm-hmm.
1: Do it work good is the question, because you can make a line all you want to. How well does it work?
0: How well does any of them work, except for Sacred? Shouts out to Beyonce.
1: Except Sacred.
2: Get it.
1: Yeah. And Rihanna line and Cardi B line.
0: Okay, this one got me. You ready? I didn't know this. Owned by the same people. Ready?
1: Huh.
0: I'm thinking, oh, well, this ice cream is better than this. Ben and Jerry's Don't and Breyers.
3: Yeah,
1: really?
0: Ben and Jerry's and Breyers. They're owned by the same people.
3: Same folks.
1: Oh, wow.
3: The Magnum Ice Cream Company.
0: Yes. You Klondike.
3: Klondike still in
0: the
3: there.
0: The Klondike bar.
3: Yeah.
0: Owned by. So when you're sitting up there going, well, what ice cream are you eating? I'm eating a Klondike bar. I'm eating Ben and Jerry's.
1: Cut
0: same
1: it
0: people.
1: Out. Cut it out.
3: I had no clue that Cheetos and Doritos
0: are the same people.
3: Same folks. Ruffles.
0: Same
3: people. Folks.
0: JJ, this one got me.
1: Are they?
0: Hold on a second. So when you be like, what kind of car does he drive or she drive? And you be like,
2: tell him.
0: Well, he got a Bentley and she got a Lamborghini. Which one's better? Same people.
2: Wait.
1: Well, yeah. The cars, they do that.
0: Did
1: Chevy,
0: you know,
1: and GMC, they
0: okay.
1: do that too.
0: So they said Lamborghini, Bentley, Audi, and Porsche all owned by the Volkswagen Group.
2: Yeah. That is so true.
1: I
0: the
1: didn't know
0: Volkswagen
1: that.
0: Group.
2: So that's who really getting the money.
0: Hold on a second. So Volkswagen owns Lamborghini.
2: Yeah.
1: Volkswagen owned Porsche. So when you buying a Porsche, you can really get your Volkswagen. Probably had the same engine.
2: Shut I've up. Heard that
1: get the same gas mileage, engine, and everything.
0: I have heard that one.
1: Yeah.
0: But see, I didn't know these kind of things, you guys.
1: Yeah.
0: Okay, JJ, did you see Booking.com?
3: 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Same folks.
0: Mm-hmm.
3: Same damn people. Owned by Booking Holdings.
0: Okay, so wait a minute. So when I'm going to Booking.com and I'll go, well, I think their prices are better than Priceline.
1: Yo.
0: It's the same people.
1: But the thing about it, it shows you how we try to like put them against each other, and they try to make it a difference too. When in reality, they
0: all
1: getting
0: the same money.
1: But they make it look like to us they competing with each other.
0: But it's all going into the same pot, the
1: it's
0: same
1: strategic.
0: Bucket.
2: Don't
1: it's
2: Louis
1: strategic.
2: Vuitton own all the mother ones too like that
0: I think
2: sometimes?
0: So.
2: Yeah.
0: Or there's a guy that owns all of them.
1: Toyota and Lexus. I think it's like
0: that
1: too.
0: That.
2: Absolutely.
0: Toyota and Lexus.
2: Yep. It is. It is, yep.
3: The weed man and my pastor, uh-oh, same company.
0: Okay.
1: Shut up.
3: Same damn company. Same going to the same plug.
1: Shut okay. up.
3: And I can be getting mine on Sundays.
0: Now, see, I was being real serious and everything.
3: Yeah. Guess what? I am too.
1: I ain't gonna lie to you. While we be doing all this fighting, Republicans and Democrats.
0: People have said that, Trey. And we're all starting to see that.
1: Yeah.
0: I'm going independent. I'm going independent.
3: I saw another one. Dita and Chewbacca.
1: Shut up.
3: Same damn. Same folks. That's the same firm.
2: What's wrong with you?
3: That's the same firm.
0: No, this is her. That's not
3: her.
0: Yeah, this is her.
3: Okay. Well, that's the same her.
1: Stop it.
3: That's the same her. Make that Noah.
1: Stop it.
0: That was good. Hold on a second. You do that so well.
1: Yeah, I do.
0: You got me wondering. It's Didi in the morning.
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7: Wake up.
8: Turn it up.
7: It's Didi in the morning.
8: Wake up, yeah.
7: On the beat of Fort Collins. Just

0: Good morning. It's Dee Dee in the morning. All right, J. Cruz, Trey, JJ. You know, we love to put the spotlight on small and black-owned businesses all over the country. As a matter of fact, we got to put the spotlight right here. They have a company called Empowered Finances. Please welcome Mr. Terrence Hadley and Raymond Green.
1: All right. Hey. All right. Welcome, fellas.
0: Good morning. Yes, welcome to the show.
2: Good morning.
1: Thanks for having us here.
0: You guys are in business together.
1: Yes.
3: Yes.
0: How long y'all been in business?
3: So Empowered Finances has been the business for over 20 years.
0: What?
1: All right on.
3: Yes, we have been serving the DFW for over 20 years.
4: I love that.
1: Yes, indeed.
3: I'm the CEO and the owner of the company. Mm-hmm. This is my marketing director, Raymond Grizz. We've been working together for over, I would say, the last past 10 years.
0: Wow.
1: Nice. What got you guys involved in the tax space or in the financial space?
5: Man, so I've been doing taxes since like 1996.
1: Right on.
5: And most, it derived from helping like dock workers and those that just seem, you know, as soon as you say taxes and forms and stuff like
1: weird,
5: that,
1: overwhelmed.
5: Overwhelmed and insurmountable. We're both from Chicago. Mm. I was working at a job with a lot of union workers around me. And long story short, I just had certain knowledges as far as like when you read certain documents and being able to comprehend and break down to it. Yeah, it just made sense to me. Now, don't get me wrong. I got a BA in business at Notre Dame and all that good stuff. I'm not scared of forms.
1: Yeah, right.
5: That's what it came down to back in the gap. So,
1: but you saw a need and you filled it.
5: Yes, sir.
1: I love it.
5: Yes, sir, man. And, and my people benefited, man.
1: Yes,
0: nice.
1: I love that.
0: Nice. Yeah. Okay. Yeah. So, everybody, we're talking to Empowered Finances. So now, let's talk about it. What can people come and get done at Empowered Finances today?
5: Mm-hmm. We can sort of organize their taxes.
0: Oh, good.
5: Okay. And so there are so many tax breaks.
0: Really?
5: That you may not be knowing about, but we know how to analyze your life, ask questions about your life, and go get nuggets that help you in your tax. Let's say I go get a haircut from a barber.
0: Right.
5: If I analyze your life and I find out that you are actually viewed as a subcontractor to that barber, well, we got to talk about that.
0: Okay,
5: but
0: I get what
5: but there
0: saying.
5: Are other questions that you can get involved in that and start dissecting and analyzing people's
6: you
5: lives.
6: You make house calls?
5: Like, look, I started with that in the Go Volvo house-to-house doing taxes like that. But anyway,
0: we are talking to Terrence Hadley and Raymond Griggs with Empowered Finances.
7: Hey, real quick, man, I'm a traveling comedian, man, always on the road, man. You know, I'm staying in hotels, I'm buying gas, buying clothes from performances. How serious is keeping receipts for your taxes?
3: Keeping receipts, keeping records is absolutely critical when it comes to your tax preparation, okay? What I always recommend, if you're making these purchases and you're using your bank card or any kind of credit card, debit card, anything like that, these banks are tracking it for you, so they're doing the work for you.
7: Mm. Oh,
3: so don't do double work.
7: Mm-hmm. Okay. Mm-hmm. Okay. Okay.
1: That makes sense.
0: Very nice. Mm-hmm. Okay. So here's another question that I have, because a lot of people are saying this. You're hearing a lot of people online talk about, do you guys do anything when it comes to trusts?
5: Heck yes, we do trust.
0: They say a lot of us as black folks, when we homes and this and that, we need to be having LLCs and trusts.
5: Yeah, absolutely. When you have trust, you really won't be worried about tax season no more. But I will, that's a whole nother conversation. Mm-hmm. But yes, to directly answer your question, heck yes.
0: And can anybody get a trust, or do you have to have a certain amount of money to get trust?
5: No, anyone can get a trust.
0: Okay.
5: Yeah, it's a plan for it.
0: Mm-hmm. Okay.
5: You know, whether you got $1,000 in your bank account or aspiring to have more.
0: Mm-hmm.
5: You have to have a plan.
0: Okay.
5: And that plan, you know, transitions you into the trust areas.
0: Okay.
1: Do y'all hold any classes on training?
5: Man, great example.
1: The community,
5: we have about 40 people under us. You know, we're seasonal at times, but we do operate and educate our clients through like electronic emails and texts and things like, as far as financial literacy.
0: Okay. Yeah.
5: This year we have dedicated a team to not only continue educating our current clients, but for the general public.
1: Oh, wow.
5: And, you know, we'll have those details on our website.
1: Nice.
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3: 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We absolutely travel. We will
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3: You'll see us coming.
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1: Thanks.
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2: Oh, I like that song, but I got to stop everything right now. 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Young Miami got her a hit. It still is making me laugh. It's just, I can't believe that I'm singing the damn song and everything else. But did y'all hear what she's saying is the true meaning behind her song Spin That? We got to let you hear it. Here we go.
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2: 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All right. Let's get it painted and have it looking good. All right. Here's the deal, you guys. New York Knicks in San Antonio. It was a great game.
4: Great game. Game one went down in San Antonio. The Knicks pulled it off on the road to take a 1-0 lead. 105-95. Man, when I tell you them Knicks fans was in there, man, that game was hype from the beginning to the end. Mm. Now, what really took place, the highlight of the night is when a fan made his way on the court.
5: Shortly after 8:30, right now, 6-point Knicks lead. A fan just ran on the floor, wants to take a selfie. Security quickly takes him away. Crowd gives him the appropriate move. Fortunately, nobody hurt.
2: What rich kid was that?
4: He had to be rich. Come and tell you, them tickets are over $1,000 in the nosebleed. Yeah. For him to make it down to the court and, I mean, to the floor and get on the court.
6: He was close.
4: He was very close to get to be able to get on that court. And all he wanted was a selfie video. Crazy. And guess what? Wimby Show smiled.
2: But he also, I think they posted it on NBA or somewhere. I saw it somewhere online. I don't think maybe it was the NBA, but it was online somewhere where he's posting from his perspective.
4: Yeah.
2: The boy, he's posting when
7: his
2: he actually...
7: POV.
4: Yeah, and the fact that when security drug him out of there, his camera was still going. Still going. Yeah. And he got a nook. He didn't get on the court doing a blowout. He got on the court during the crucial time of the game. Right. Fourth quarter, I mean, only down 3 points for him to do that. Wow.
2: Yeah.
4: That was crazy. But he won't be it no more, I guarantee you that.
2: He's banned for life.
6: Yeah, but he might get famous.
2: Or he may be rich and his daddy can buy the ban for life away.
4: Maybe.
2: You right about that?
4: Jeff Bezos' son then.
2: Yeah, maybe. Did anybody see this, though? There's a guy saying how people can lose their girl to an NBA. Who is this guy?
6: Joe Johnson. He's an ex-NBA player. He's on a podcast with...
4: Shannon Sharpe and Ocho Cinco.
6: Right, so he's breaking down how you can lose your girl to an NBA player.
8: We sit over there on that bench, you know, 5 minutes left in the game. Let's say we up 20-30. Hey, cats go to picking your girl off. Man, you see Shorty up there in sixth row up there. Don't look right now. She up there. don't look right now because I don't want to make it obvious. She in the sixth row up there. She got a white shirt on.
2: Uh-uh.
8: Yeah, her homegirl. Yeah. Hey, I need you to go get that number for me. Yeah.
9: Hey, Joe, them boy be sniping from the bench, huh?
8: Man,
2: what
8: you talking about? You looking 30 rows up. Damn, boy, I see some potential. You tell the ball boy, go get that number for me. You pay him. You get a ball boy probably about $200-$300. Just take care of him, you know, for going up there. Who else going to go do your dirty work for you? Hey, don't go up there right now. Wait till the game over with. Yeah, we're going to be going to the bank. You going up there and get that number for
10: him. And don't let nobody see you. Hey, because I'm telling you, somebody overbid you.
7: Overbeat.
4: Now, if you ever pay attention to the NBA bench and everything, it'd be a lot of reckless eyeballing going on during the game.
2: Really?
4: Trust me, they ain't looking at no playbook.
2: I never noticed.
4: Yes.
6: Them girls go there dressed looking to get chose.
2: True.
4: Because they know it's going to take place.
7: Especially when them NBA players be covering their mouth. I bet that's when they be doing it, too. When they cover their mouth with the towel.
4: Yeah.
7: With the camera to read it.
4: It's for reporters. It ain't for reporters.
7: It's a ball boy headed up there.
4: Yeah.
2: Oh, my God.
7: Victor Wembanyama wants your number.
2: Oh, my God. Look at y'all. Look at what y'all men do. Uh-uh. Hey, finally, I guess our girl that I can't believe I like her damn song, Young Miami, Spin That Song. I like it. You know

0: straight up want to sing it. He has to hum it. What is she saying? She's explaining what it's all about.
1: Yeah, she is. You know, the song just hit the Billboard charts as well. So now Young Miami is celebrating one of her own personal biggest hits.
2: Well, all the get money women scammers and take away the boosters. It's like, where everybody that's getting money at? Mm-hmm. All the hustlers that's doing their thing. Like, where y'all at?
3: She's promoting crime, but still, it doesn't matter. It doesn't matter, okay? She's YOLO, you live once for young, you know, right. Go make mistakes.
0: Right. Okay. Thank you very much, Young Miami, but I do like the song. I can't believe it.
1: Yeah,
0: All right.
1: That's what the song means.
0: All right. Coming up, we're going to play our $1,000 minute game and get you cash at 833 Talk to Didi.
1: That's 833-825-5233.
0: It's Didi in the morning.
4: Take it to the street.
5: Nothing

0: the morning looking for Trey right now. We got to find out what's trending. What you got, Trey?
1: Hey, so I've been hearing this rumor on social media. I wanted to bring it to y'all. They say apparently the reason why Meg Thee Stallion and Klay Thompson broke up is because Klay noticed that Meg was spending some quality time with an ex of hers. Partisan Fontaine.
2: What'd I tell y'all?
1: Was the ex that they said that Meg was spending time with. Klay noticed it. Now, they said that since Meg and Klay have broken up, they also say Meg and Partisan have been creeping around with each other as well on the low.
2: I always felt that he was the victim in the situation. I've been screaming this the whole time.
1: That's what I heard. That's what I heard now. So, I don't know. Meg Thee Stallion might have some answering to do on this next one song.
2: Apology's gonna be accepted.
0: Was he even her type, though? That's what we all kept saying. Was Klay Thompson her type?
2: We never thought.
1: Opposites attract, though. Yeah, remember?
0: She didn't even look like his either to me.
1: Sure.
0: All right. Okay. It's starting to sound staged to me. I don't know why. Okay, hey, listen. Coming up, we got the five things you need to know to start your day. It's Dee Dee in the morning.
3: I'm Bree Wood with BIN News Now. In Broward County, officials say raising homestead exemptions could reduce tax revenue by about 11% in 2027, potentially leading to cuts to services like first responders. State CFO Blazin Goglia is pushing back.
4: The very first thing that every single government should be funding is their first responders.
3: He says some local governments like Miami-Dade have overspent recent gains. A man is due in a California courtroom accused of killing his father, Black Grammy-nominated opera singer Jubalin Sykes. Prosecutors say 32-year-old Micah Sykes stabbed him to death in their Santa Monica home and claim the suspect may not have been properly medicated at the time. And the Obama Presidential Center is set to open on June 19th on Chicago's South Side, with officials expecting up to 1 million visitors each year. The Obama Foundation is a nonprofit collaborator of the Black Information Network. 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

0: Good morning and welcome to the show. Good morning. Good morning, everyone.
1: Good morning.
0: Good morning. It's Dee Dee in the morning, and we're all here. Trey G is right there, and Jay Cruz, and comedian J.J. Williams.
1: Uh-huh.
0: We had a good night last night. We always say this. When you get up in the morning, it's best you turn us on immediately so we can tell you the five things that you need to know right now.
2: Here we go.
3: 5, 4, 3, 2, 1.
4: The five things you need to know right now on Dee Dee in the morning.
0: Anybody hear what they're now saying? We may have another problem when it comes to beef in this country, because there is something called a screw worm. Have y'all heard about it?
1: I've heard.
0: It is a parasitic threat now. They said it's been detected in U.S. cattle for the first time since 1966.
1: Ooh,
0: they said
1: great.
0: The new world, and guess why they said it has been revived.
1: Hmm.
0: According to this, they said the revival comes after the Trump administration and DOGE slashed funding for screw worm monitoring programs. So they had these monitoring programs about for years and years and years to make sure that our U.S. cattle wasn't going to be infested with it.
1: Right.
0: But because our smart president that we elected, him and DOGE, when it started slashing, they were going to slash the government and slash everybody's jobs and this and that.
1: Yeah.
0: Now we got a problem with screw worms, and they're saying we're going to have an issue with beef in this country, and prices about to skyrocket.
1: This could be the beginning of the end, right?
5: Yeah. Remember they told us to start eating liver?
0: Yeah.
5: Yeah.
0: All right. So I'm just telling you, this was what's happening. So get ready to pay a lot more for your steak, tacos, everything.
1: Oh, wow.
6: Well, ladies and gentlemen, let's talk about the NBA, man. Now, we do know the NBA Finals is going on right now, man. Great damn game one, man. I hope the rest of the season be like that. Well, free agents are starting to talk to other teams about trades and moving. And one of the biggest free agents right now is going to be my man Giannis.
1: Yep.
6: Antetokounmpo. Come on now, from the Milwaukee Bucks. Man, he has made a statement right now, man. And it's just a statement right now. He said he wants to continue to compete for a championship. And he said he has a strong interest in the Boston Celtics.
1: Really?
6: Ooh, the Boston Celtics, man.
1: Oh, wow.
6: He said he has a strong interest in the Boston Celtics. So now they're starting to, calculate what that would look like. So they're thinking maybe a three-team trade where they would send Jaylen Brown to Golden State. Send Giannis to Boston, and like a first round pick
1: and money,
6: man. So Giannis, man, is letting y'all know, if I do get traded, my option is the Boston Celtics.
1: Wow. Mm. Yeah. They have to move one of them in Boston.
6: Oh, yeah, definitely. I think it would be Jaylen Brown. Jason Tatum got that max contract,
1: right.
6: So I don't think he can leave.
1: One of them got to go, though.
6: Yeah, one of them got to go, man. So that'd be interesting.
5: Ooh. All right, let's congratulations are in order for Chris Brown and Naya Guzman's daughter, Royalty Brown, graduated from sixth grade, which is amazing. She also had an amazing speech.
7: I am from attending my older sister's high school graduation in 2019, looking up to her and celebrating her accomplishments. To now becoming an older sister of four, to Leslie, Echo, Errol, and Sinatra, being someone they can look up to. To one day staying close with all my family members, even when we have our own lives. I am Royalty Brown.
1: All right.
0: So she's the big sister. To who she say? Echo, Ezra, Sinatra, and somebody?
1: Yeah. Damn, what is that, four?
0: I think it's four. Didn't he have four?
1: Something like that, yeah.
0: Like, he's had, Chris Brown has had some babies in the last 5 years, at least three.
1: Yeah.
5: He's been busy.
0: Three or four in the last 5 years.
1: Yeah. In the last 3 months, he had one, I think, right?
0: Yeah, he did.
6: Yeah, one of them is back ground dance.
1: Shut up.
6: Shut up.
0: Yeah.
1: Well, speaking of families, man, you know, we was talking about it earlier this week. Russell Wilson will be retiring from the NFL, joining the CBS crew.
6: Uh-huh.
1: Well, his wife, Sierra, she actually put a really nice message for him on X the other day. She said, "There's only one 3. It truly is a blessing to go on this journey with you. My greatest inspiration. I love you so much." So, shouts out to Sierra and Russell Wilson showing support for each other. She's going to be pregnant again in a minute,
0: probably,
1: too.
0: Probably.
1: Now that he got some free time on his hand.
0: And then now you guys said he's going into the broadcast booth.
1: CBS Sports.
6: Yeah.
0: Wow.
1: He's going to have to take some paternity time off, though.
0: Oh, Lord.
1: Once she get pregnant.
0: Okay.
6: Oh, yeah.
0: This will be baby, what, 6?
1: Yeah.
0: Oh. All right.
1: Go some maternity.
0: And that girl, but hey, guess what? But she can snap back, though.
1: Yeah.
0: That girl knows she be snapping.
5: Yes,
0: all right, hey, listen, there you go. Those right there are your 5. Now, we got cash this morning on this Friday. Kick your weekend off right with $1,000, an extra $1,000 right now, just in time for summer vacation, whatever you got going on. 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
6: That's 833-825-5233.
0: It's Dee Dee in the morning.
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4: 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Jump.

0: Good morning. It's Dee Dee in the morning. We're going to play our $1,000 minute game.
1: Come on.
0: Before we do, let me ask these guys a question and see if they understand. They said the average driver understands about

0: 80% of their dashboard indicators and warning lights.
1: Mm-mm.
0: Is that anybody? I know it's me. Yeah. My lights will turn on. Like, I don't know what the hell. It'll have an exclamation mark. I'm like, what that mean?
2: I was just thinking, women, it's even lower.
0: Yeah.
2: Y'all dashboard be looking like a little Christmas tree.
0: I know it.
2: It be looking like a little gingerbread house up there.
0: I don't understand half of it. What's the exclamation mark?
2: You need air in your tire, probably.
0: I'll see something that look like it's a hill, and it's going up or down. I don't know what that means.
1: And a wiggly line, right?
2: I'm about to say, your traction control. You done cut something on.
0: Are you serious?
2: Yeah. Oh, you cut it off?
0: Oh.
2: You cut something on.
1: Do you know what the 4WD means?
0: I know what 4WD means.
2: What do you mean?
0: Four-wheel drive.
2: There you go. Yeah, okay. I guess what I was thinking of.
0: What's that, WD-40?
1: You might need that, too, though.
3: They had a little strong side,
1: Yes, right.
2: Yo,
3: yeah. Hey, I'm gonna throw something out there. I ain't learned this until I was grown.
0: What?
3: The gas pump on the car.
0: The arrow.
3: I ain't know what size your gas tank is on.
0: And I did know that.
3: I did not know that.
2: Yeah. I ain't never heard that.
1: Please tell me you're kidding.
2: I've not heard that one.
0: Gentlemen, you look at your gas and the thing, you know what size your gas tank is on, man.
2: I guess I just look at it.
3: I'm talking about less than a year ago, I just realized that.
2: I think you can actually, I'll tell you this too. It's just prolific. You can get outside the car, look at it, and see which side it's on.
3: Just, all you gotta do is open the door and just look.
2: you can see which side it's on.
0: Okay, hold on a second. I tell y'all, there's something wrong with Trey. Like the other day when I asked him what the score was, he said, go look at Google. You hear him?
3: Just get out and look.
1: Now the hose does reach around. Like you can go to the other side of your car.
0: That is a long ass hose.
2: I ain't never seen it, but sure.
0: Must be a tiny ass car.
2: Yeah. Right.
3: And then you ain't doing nothing but scratching your paint up.
0: Let's get into it.
4: Get it done in 60 seconds.
5: 60 seconds.
4: A minute to win it with the $1,000 minute game. A Didi in the Morning exclusive.
0: Is this Nala?
6: Yes, good morning.
0: I love that name, Nala.
2: I like that name, too.
0: Right?
1: That's a nice name.
0: Well, Nala, welcome to the show, sweetie. Tell me something. First of all, what you do last night?
6: Slept.
0: I know that's right. Okay, what time did you go to bed last night?
6: Probably about 9.
0: Dang, you go to bed that early?
6: I did last night. I worked hard yesterday.
0: Oh, yeah.
2: Nala, you ain't eat nothing? What you eat? Where you went to sleep?
6: I made spaghetti and fried some fish.
2: I know that's right. See, Nala, is you from the Midwest or something like that? Like, cause where I'm from, they don't do that.
0: Yeah, spaghetti and fried fish.
6: Yeah, I'm from the Midwest, Ohio.
2: I knew it. Spaghetti and fish.
0: Uh-huh.
2: Man, I love that.
0: The Mecca does that all the time.
2: Come on, man.
3: What you talking about? And don't let that fish be nuggets.
2: Yeah.
3: Throw a little mustard on the hot sauce. Sleepy.
0: Don't let that fish be nuggets.
3: Don't let them be nuggets.
1: I'm done.
3: Fish nuggets.
0: Now let's spin this wheel. Here we go.
7: J. Cruz. JJ from the Sip.
8: Trey G.
7: J. Cruz. $20 bonus.
1: All right, let's do it. So listen, I'm going to read you these questions, Nala. If you don't know the answer, just say pass off the bat to save time. We'll come back to it. Gives you more time to come back and try it later. But we only got a minute, so think fast. Let's get them all in there. You got it?
6: Okay.
3: Let's go.
1: How many cars do you currently own?
6: One.
1: How much did you pay for gas in your last pump?
6: $60. Okay.
1: How many stripes are on the U.S. flag?
6: 13.
3: Yeah, okay.
1: What NFL team did Russell Wilson last play with?
6: Pass.
1: Rapper Lotto allegedly has beef with what other female rapper?
6: Nicki Minaj.
3: Uh-uh.
1: Who said Jay-Z's breath smells like doo-doo and Big Red?
6: Doo-doo. Nicki Minaj? I don't know.
1: Good guess. What was the sixth question I asked you?
6: Stripes on a flag.
1: What's the name of Dee Dee's husband?
6: When it comes
1: to your home, what does HVAC stand for? Spell diagonal. Spell diagonal.
0: Diagonal.
6: D-I-A-G.
0: Diag. 3 out of 10. What you missed was this
6: horrible.
0: One. Okay, it's okay, though.
3: I mean, it's all right.
0: Ain't nobody disagreeing here. But hold on, I'll tell you what you missed. You're going to be like, really? What NFL team did Russell Wilson last play with? The New York Giants.
3: Mm-hmm.
0: Lotto allegedly has beef with another female rapper, Cardi B, who said Jay-Z's breath smells like doo-doo and Big Red, Dame Dash.
2: Crazy.
0: What was the sixth question that Jay Cruz asked? It was, who said Jay-Z's breath smells like that? What's the name of my husband? His name is Chris, or you can say Baby Black. When it comes to your home, what does HVAC stand for? Heating, ventilation, and air conditioning. And Diagonal is D-I-A-G-O-N-A-L. All right? So 3 out of 10 means you're going to get $10 every correct answer. We added up as $30, but guess what? You spun the wheel and got an extra $20. Mm-hmm. $50. All right. $50. All right. Congrats. Yes. Do me a favor. Tell everybody the show that gave you a shot at $1,000.
6: Baby in the morning.
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1: So, Nora, you hit us up and you said you were going to make your husband mad, right?
2: My baby daddy. I'm going to tell him that my daughter's teacher didn't let her go to the restroom again, and this time she had an accident and
1: okay.
2: peed on herself.
1: All right. Here we go. Let's call her.
3: Hello?
2: Jose. Why don't you answer your phone? They're trying to call you from the school. Maya's teacher didn't let her go to the restroom, and she peed all over herself, and she's crying. I'm right here with the principals, and they're over here talking about it was our fault because we didn't take her to the restroom before she went to school.
3: Who said that?
2: The principal. Talk to her.
1: Hello, sir.
3: Yes.
1: Looks like little Maya has peed on herself again. It looks like you guys did not take her to use the bathroom. So she's peed on herself and she soiled herself right there in the classroom.
3: That is your problem. And I'm going to make all kind of hell on that in a minute.
1: Since you're trying to be Mr. Smarty Pants right here, why didn't you teach your daughter how not to pee in her pants if you're so smart, sir?
3: Call me the principal on the phone.
1: You're being sexist. You don't want to talk to a woman, but your baby still pees on herself. Hold on a second, sir.
3: Oh, okay. We'll see.
1: I got your bitch too, mother.
3: Put me the principal on the damn phone.
4: Hello, sir.
3: Who is this?
4: Yes, this is Principal Bob Edwards, and we need to put your daughter in some diapers right now. Or you know what we're going to do? We're going to end up putting a name tag around her neck and say pee-pee girl on it and let her walk around the whole school all day like that.
3: If I was you, I'd be very careful who the f*** you're talking to.
4: Look here, Mr. Pee-pee man. Mr. Pee-pee. Pee-pee man.
3: Cracker.
4: Hey, Mr. Pee-pee man, look, you the one with the pee-pee daughters. Don't get mad at me, pee-pee man.
3: I'm at work and I don't got time for right now.
1: Hold on a sec, Jose. Are you on the Mad Minute?
5: Yeah.
1: Dang it, dang it.
3: Every morning.
1: Oh my God, Jose. Y'all give it up for Nora and Jose.
0: Get in on the fun and prank call someone you know. 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

0: 5.
1: Morning, it's Dee Dee. In the morning, we're all here. But we listen, let me tell you what we got to get into. Our hot topics, y'all. We gotta got to take a look. All right, so Kevin Hart, we still got fallout from the Netflix roast, y'all. We still have fallout. Let's get into it. Here we go.
2: If you're talking about it, Dee Dee's talking about it. Hot Topics on Dee Dee in the Morning.
1: So the first thing we got to talk about, anybody see this, is Anthropic. They are an AI company, and they are now calling for a global freeze on AI development.
3: This morning, one of the leading AI companies, Anthropic, is out with a new warning. It says the technology is advancing so quickly that AI systems may soon be able to improve themselves without human help. And experts warn the implications of that could be enormous.
4: If the AI doesn't have a moral compass built in, then how do we know how that AI is going to treat us? Nobody knows this yet.
3: Now, Anthropic is calling for a freeze on AI development, saying, "We believe it would be good for the world to have the option to slow or temporarily pause frontier AI development to enable societal structures and alignment research to keep up with the advance of the technology."
1: Okay. How many times are we hearing people say, you know, that the alarm is sounding on on AI?
5: Not just people. These are people at the forefront of AI.
1: Right.
6: It sounds like a movie.
5: These are people that know the ins and outs.
1: So if there's anyone we should take their opinion into consideration, it would be these people. And they're saying, let's stop it right now, everybody, because we're getting ready to get into some territory that we don't need
5: to go. Ready for,
6: you've been saying this a lot. You've been saying slow down. And at first, I was disagreeing with you, but I'm starting to agree with you. Like, they need to slow down a little bit. With the car. I'm with technology, but it just seems that we could just slow down a bit.
5: You know you can't give her credit, because then she's going to just go all out there. Well, I've been saying it for about 34 years now. Yeah. I told everybody.
1: That's how I hear you.
7: And that's when you're in a good mood.
1: Hold on a second. This fool done made me the cookie monster.
5: I've been standing for about 3 to 4 years now. Now you want to listen.
7: Matter of fact, how is Big Bird?
1: Hey, listen. Let's talk about Kevin Hart. Y'all saw this,
7: man? Yeah, my man, Kevin Hart, man. You know, this roast is still the forefront of everybody's social media, the talk of town, man, the world, about this roast, man, that went viral about all the George Floyd.
1: You mean the roast that won't end?
7: I've come on Netflix. It seems like it's still on. Well, man, he's still talking about, man, addressing the fallout.
8: The roast and roasting is a specific format that has existed for years. It is hard-hitting jokes that also have shock factor potential. You're making the world and environment that you are operating in as uncomfortable as possible, because those are the jokes that people remember.
9: Talk to Cheryl like the day after. I think that those jokes about her husband, they hurt her feelings a little bit.
8: Well, the jokes attached to Cheryl's husband and him passing, from my understanding, there were conversations with Cheryl, and Cheryl said, "No, you're fine. By the way, not my business. I don't know. My understanding, Cheryl was okay because a call was made. At the roast, okay, jokes get said. All right, oohs and ahs are gonna happen. But you can't turn a switch on and off at your convenience."
7: See, a lot of these comedians, man, they got together, man, before the roast, and they said, "Hey, we're going to go there. We're going to talk about this. We're going to talk about that." Right. But then when they got on their stage, they kind of switched it up just a tad bit.
6: So
7: it was a little shocking when they went on that stage and started talking, man, because they didn't stick to the strip.
6: We'll see.
1: That's right. That's strip and script.
7: Man, I'm telling you.
6: Shrimp and chips.
7: Thank God it means the same in my book.
1: Yeah, exactly. Boy, tumbled out there like.
7: Boy, I don't know if I use a C or a K.
1: Me either. Let's talk about Drewski, y'all.
6: Yeah, so let's talk about Drewski. He is really making a lane for himself with these skits, right? And we just learned that he drops a lot of money to prepare and execute them. Well, he's got a new skit, and it's satire, where he makes fun of old heads that never grow up.
10: The young look up to me, man. Send generations of the hood, man. Show love to your hood, man. Be a big homie to your hood, man. You need to love me out here.
11: I be that Power Room 1560 bloodhound.
12: We come in peace. Allah Akbar.
13: Allah
12: Akbar. No violence. We come in peace. Brotherhood.
13: Family.
12: Allah Akbar. We come in peace.
14: Breaking news. 5 armed gunmen in head wraps are on the loose in Atlanta for attempted robbery. Mm-hmm. They are considered armed and dangerous, one of which has a history of murder. The situation remains unclear. Charleston Porter, age 57, caught committing crimes with underage teenagers, now facing several pending charges.
5: Oh, God.
1: I guess you must have to see it, because I'm trying to understand what was going on with this.
7: Yes, with that right there, yeah.
5: You have to see it. He's dressed up as an older man, around a bunch of YNs. The first person you would think of is somebody like maybe like a Jim Jones, or even like a Steven Jackson.
1: Okay.
5: If you play in the NBA, somebody like that.
1: All right, because I'm trying to understand what was going on there, but nonetheless, it must be visual. Hey, listen, coming up later, we got a guy on the phone asking for answers after being ghosted. Dave Fell is next. It's Dee Dee in the Morning.

0: Morning, Dee Dee in the morning now, looking for Trey G to find out what's trending.
1: Hey, so Big Money Linda is trending, a.k.a. Melinda Gates. She's trending for some really dope news. You know, her pockets run deep. She just donated $215 million to improve women's health, is what they are saying. Mm-hmm. They say it's not just about checkups, neither. They say Melinda basically is targeting the medical gaps that usually get ignored from maternal care in Africa. Mm. So, shouts out to Melinda Gates, man. Open up that wallet. Nice.
2: So happy that it's focused in Africa, too, man.
1: Her company is called Pivotal as well. So, you know, she separated herself from the Bill Gates Foundation and started her own thing. So
0: how
1: that's
0: many
1: why
0: billions did she get from
3: him? I'm telling you.
0: Because, you know, McKinsey's Bezos used to be with, you know, Jeff Bezos and got, I forgot how much billion. Was it 70-something billion?
1: Oh, was it?
0: That's I don't know. I'm just saying it's something crazy. 20, yeah. Whatever. Hell, you get 2 billion, you know.
1: Yeah. Well, I mean, Melinda Gates got at least 215 million because she donated that.
0: Yeah, so what'd she get?
2: 25 billion to 30 billion.
0: Who did? Melinda?
2: Yes.
0: Yeah. Okay.
3: Good God Almighty.
1: Lord, I see what you do for others.
0: And she's a beautiful woman, isn't she?
1: Yeah.
0: All right. Coming up, a guy on the
1: her
0: phone.
1: Her daughter is gorgeous.
0: Yep. There it is.
1: Daughter's
0: asking, she was dating a black man.
1: I know it.
0: We got a guy on the phone asking for answers about date fail next. It's Dee Dee in the morning.
4: I'm Bree Wood with BIN News Now. In Broward County, officials say raising homestead exemptions could reduce tax revenue by about 11% in 2027, potentially leading to cuts to services like first responders. State CFO Blazin Goglia is pushing back.
5: The very first thing that every single government should be funding is their first responders.
4: He says some local governments like Miami-Dade have overspent recent gains. A man is due in a California courtroom accused of killing his father, Black Grammy-nominated opera singer Jubalin Sykes. Prosecutors say 32-year-old Micah Sykes stabbed him to death in their Santa Monica home and claim the suspect may not have been properly medicated at the time. And the Obama Presidential Center is set to open on June 19th on Chicago's South Side, with officials expecting up to 1 million visitors each year. The Obama Foundation is a nonprofit collaborator of the Black Information Network. 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

0: sometimes things don't work out.
1: You get used to it.
2: Here's another DD's date fail.
3: I want you guys to meet Mr. Jay.
4: Jay.
3: Come on, Jay. Hey, Jay, how you doing?
5: What's going on?
3: All right. Hey, Jay, we're doing good. Good morning. Jay, tell us a story. You've, I guess you met somebody, you wanted to hook up, things went bad, what, good? Talk to us.
5: Yeah. So I met Ebony through some mutual friends of ours, you know what I'm saying? And, you know, she's a real fly girl, you know what I'm saying? You know, we got together and I decided to take her out. You know what I'm saying? We went out for some drinks, you know what I'm saying? Had some live music. Date was going well. You know what I'm saying? I was getting to know her. She was getting to know me.
3: Wait, hold on a second, Jay. How did you meet her?
5: Oh, we met through some mutual friends.
3: Okay. All right, so somebody tried to, was it a blind date with the mutual friends? They were like, here, we got somebody for you, or right. Y'all just happened to be at the same location?
5: Yeah, we just happened to be at the same location, okay. You know what I'm saying? I knew somebody that she was with, okay. And, you know what I'm saying, they just introduced us, and, you got know, it. We had a vibe, and we just, you know, kicked off like that.
3: All right, and so then you were like, let's go on a little date, and you guys did your little date. Okay, go ahead. I just wanted to figure out how you met. Go ahead.
5: Yeah. So we went out, you know what I'm saying, you know, laughing and giggling the whole night, you know, some shared food, and we kept talking, you know, we talked about, you know, things she had in life, the things I had going on, you know what I'm saying, and, you know, we even stayed in the parking lot after the fact.
3: Mm.
5: And kept talking, we knew each other.
3: That's good, right there.
4: That's good. That's a good sign, right there.
6: You hit it off.
3: Yeah, you know. Damn, good sign. Yeah. You don't want to leave. You guys enjoying the conversation. I get it.
4: Right.
3: Okay.
5: Yeah. You know what I'm saying? So we just out there shaking it, and you know the chemistry was obvious. You know what I'm saying? And you know she even told me that she wanted to go out again.
3: Mm-hmm.
5: You know what I mean? So it's just like, all right, cool. You know what I mean? You know, I'm thinking I got somebody on the team. You know what I mean? So it's like, okay, the next morning. I reach out to her by text. I don't hear nothing.
4: Ah, damn.
5: Send a couple more texts. You know what I'm saying? Call her a couple times. I don't hear from her.
4: Mm-hmm. Oh, damn.
5: And I'm like, I don't understand what happened. It's like, yo, the night before, everything was all good.
3: Right. Y'all were sitting up in the parking lot talking late into the night. Yeah, you thinking, yeah.
5: You know what I'm saying?
3: Uh-huh. Got it.
5: And now, I don't hear from her. It's like I'm reaching out. You know what I'm saying? How you doing? You know what I'm saying? Yeah, you want to go out? You want to see something? You want to, you know, go grab a bite or something? Anything? I don't hear nothing.
4: Jay,
5: you know what I'm saying? Jay,
4: let me ask you this. I know you say y'all shared food. Now, that got my antenna speaking up a little bit. You wasn't greedy or nothing like that when y'all was sharing the food. You didn't eat most of it or nothing?
5: Nah, man. She was in my plate just as much as I was in hers.
3: Oh, damn. Oh, y'all in each other's plates.
4: Yeah. Sometimes
5: y'all
4: like each other.
5: Man. Yeah, man. I'm telling you, man. It was like that.
7: Hey, well, let me ask you this, Jay. When y'all was standing by the car, man, just talking and everything, man, y'all getting ready to leave, was there a kiss goodbye? Was a flirty type of hug that took place? Or was it just a friendly hug and y'all just dipped?
5: Hey, look, man. Mm-hmm. You know, I ain't the one to kiss and tell.
4: Right.
5: Or whatever.
4: He finna kiss and tell.
5: but, you know. You know, we shared a little moment.
4: Okay, that's all I need.
3: You think maybe you got too touchy-feely, though, in that moment, did you?
4: Damn.
1: Come on, Jay.
5: Well, I'll say this. If I did, then my energy was matched. I'll say that.
1: Ooh. Oh, so she brought it back.
4: Mm. What about did you say, you know what I mean, too much? You know what I mean?
3: Yeah, man.
4: You know what I mean? You didn't say that too much?
5: Hey, that could have been a thing. But I'm working on it. I'm really working on it.
3: Right.
1: You got to work on what you did. You did something, Jay, that you can't pinpoint.
3: Hold on. There's two more things I need to ask. While you guys were eating and sharing food, was there any onions involved or shrimp or crab?
4: Because
3: if you're trying to kiss after that ain't a good thing.
5: Yeah, I understand. I understand, I'm not a seafood guy, and I'm smarter than that, so we didn't have any of the spices, I believe Jay, it might be her phone just disconnected, maybe she didn't pay the bill or something like that, maybe she went to jail.
1: Damn.
3: I
5: hope not. She got drafted. It seemed like she had it together, and with the girls that I met her with, she don't seem like the type to have a phone cut off.
3: Okay,
4: right on.
3: Let me tell you something, Jay. Most people don't think mine would be cut off.
4: Shut up. It was
3: last month.
4: Jay said one thing I can tell is a woman who paid her bills.
3: Matter of fact, AT&T is calling me now.
5: My goodness.
3: Madness. Yeah, it does happen. But anyways, listen.
5: You got to do better as a people, y'all.
3: I know it. I agree, but things get in the way.
4: Cut your auto pay on, folks.
3: Yeah. All right, listen. Let's find out if AT&T got at her
5: $10.
3: Or Verizon cut hers off.
4: Oh, God.
3: We're going to call her next and find out why she never did respond to Jay's text after they kissed and shared food and all this other kind of stuff. And then the next day, she just was like, bye. Damn. Ghosted him. Mm. We're going to find out what happened. And what's her name again? You said what's her name?
5: Ebony.
3: You're going to find out what happened with Ebony and why she never called Jay back. Coming up. All right, y'all. It's Date Fail. 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
9: 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Turn it up. 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
3: What you want me to do? I'm sorry. I'm back.

0: All righty, so good morning, Didi in the morning, looking over there at Trey G to find out what he got. What's trending with Trey?
1: JJ, one of your comedy brothers is trending for some really dope news. Comedian Kev on stage has signed Tubi's largest creator deal.
2: I saw that.
1: With six new projects, is what they saying, man. They say the six new projects include television and stand-up and film projects. So shout out to Kev on stage, man. No worry, you don't know how much the deal was for, but they say it's Tubi's largest deal that they've ever gave out to a creator.
0: That's so awesome.
2: I know it's a nice piece of change. I can tell you that.
0: All of these folks are. I got to clap for all of them. Yeah, man.
1: Tubi seem like they dropped their bag a little bit too on the cool. Like,
2: I can't wait.
1: You might think it's $40, but it might be $80.
0: Shoot, I'm going to get creative with my phone soon.
1: Shut up.
0: I sure am. Get me a deal like
3: me
0: that.
3: Too.
1: Don't get too creative.
0: All right. Hey, listen. Coming up, how about this, you guys? We're going to get into a dope discussion about being dropped by our exes and who they traded us for. They thought they were trading up, but they traded down. Mm. Get ready to call in. It's Didi in the morning.
4: I'm Bree Wood with BIN News Now. Former Congresswoman Katie Porter has conceded California's governor's race.
5: It may take a few days here in California to have final numbers, but we know tonight that we will not advance to the general election in November.
4: Early results show Democrat Xavier Becerra and Republican Steve Hilton in a tight race for first, with Democrat Tom Steyer trailing. Black 19-year-old Carmelo Anthony is accused of fatally stabbing 17-year-old Austin Metcalf at a Frisco track meet last year during an argument over seating in the stands. The defense is expected to argue self-defense. And the U.S. Supreme Court has approved a Republican-drawn congressional map in Alabama. The ruling overturns a lower court decision and allows the map to be used in the midterms, even as critics argue it weakens black voting power. Get BIN News Now on demand 24/7 on the iHeartRadio app.
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0: 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Jump1045.com.
1: Yeah, yeah, yeah.
2: Yeah, yeah, yeah.
1: Yeah, yeah, yeah.
2: Yeah, yeah, yeah.
1: Yeah, yeah, yeah.

0: Absolutely not. Mm-mm. Absolutely not. Because I know if I would have took him back, I would have walked him like a dog.
1: I like
2: oh, wow.
1: Yeah,
2: okay.
0: I'm not in that area Uh-oh. Right now. I'm living a peaceful life.
2: Hold on a second. Hold on a second, Kim. Just hold on 1 second. Anybody hear that? Anybody hear this? Wait, hold on. You hear that? That's Trey G. He's getting turned on right now. You hear, he like that toxic stuff. Trey G liking that.
3: I ain't gonna lie, Kim. Say I would have walked him like a dog.
2: He like that. Look at Trey. Trey like that. Trey like it. This is crazy. This dude wanna be challenged.
0: I like you all the way down.
3: I like you on it.
0: Man, y'all can't take what y'all dish out. Y'all be in the corner like a poodle.
2: We can't like a poodle.
3: You know, a real man ain't gonna dish it though,
2: See,
3: Kim.
2: Look
3: that's
2: at this.
3: Gonna be the
2: I'm
3: thing.
2: Right.
3: I like Kimberly.
0: I know that's right.
3: Yeah, a real
0: I'm
3: man.
0: I'm about to inbox you.
2: Come okay.
3: on. You
2: thank
3: know
2: you
3: where I'm
2: you,
3: at?
2: Thank you for your call. Thank you. AYE_Trey G. There Come it is. On. All right. Thank you, Kimberly. Guys,
1: put it out there.
3: Dede always hating. I can't say you drop hating.
2: How was I hating?
3: Damn.
2: I gotta move on. How was I hating?
3: Let me lay my little thing down.
2: Here's what I was trying to say is that I just hear it. Trey show like some toxicity here.
3: I mean, it ain't toxic. It's exciting.
2: You like a girl to challenge
3: it's
2: you.
3: It's a spark.
1: You've been getting hit on a lot.
3: That's all you need to see, Dede. You just need to see that spark.
2: He likes the spark.
3: See okay. that spark, you dive. Go ahead, Phil.
4: 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G likes somebody that's going to gamble with his life. For some reason, I don't know why. You want to take that gamble, man.
2: Don't
5: Not rushing
2: don't.
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0: in the morning looking for Trey right now to find out what's trending.
1: Hey, so Cardi B is trending. You know, she is beefing with Lotto, it seems like, at this point. Well, she released a big, long statement on X about pretty much her disrespecting Lotto. She said that she actually did try to call and reach out to Lotto and apologize for that audio clip getting leaked out where she called Lotto soft, for lack of a better term.
2: Right.
1: For lack of a better term. She also said that she wanted to basically connect with Lotto before this whole ordeal happened, but Lotto chose to address it on her album. Mm. So she threw a little slick shot in there as well. Mm. Cardi did. We're going to have to see how this one come out.
0: But Cardi, she said it took you 2 months to respond. So at that point, I guess she's like, I'm already working on my album now. Sure. It took you 2 months to respond.
1: Sure. Cardi said, look, I don't care if it was 2 years.
0: Okay.
1: I still tried.
0: All right. Listen, coming up, $1,000. How about this? You answer 10 questions correctly and take our cash this morning. It's real simple. At 833, talk to Didi.
2: That's 833-825-5233.
0: It's Didi in the morning.
3: I'm Bree Wood with BINA's Now. President Trump is criticizing a court decision halting a $1.7 billion Justice Department fund meant to compensate people he says were targeted under the Biden administration.
4: The weaponization fund was a beautiful thing.
3: He also defended January 6th rallygoers, saying they've been treated unfairly. A new statue of Barack and Michelle Obama will welcome visitors to the Obama Presidential Center in Chicago. The bronze sculpture captures the couple during their 2009 inauguration parade ahead of the center's grand opening June 19th through the 21st. The Obama Foundation is a nonprofit collaborator of the Black Information Network. And FIFA has unveiled the official World Cup 2026 album featuring 18 tracks from a global lineup of artists. Highlights include songs by Future and Tyla, Shakira and Burna Boy, and Anita. The album drops today. 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

0: I'm Bree Wood with BIN News Now. In Broward County, officials say raising homestead exemptions could reduce tax revenue by about 11% in 2027, potentially leading to cuts to services like first responders. State CFO Blazin Goglia is pushing back.
1: The very first thing that every single government should be funding is their first responders.
0: He says some local governments like Miami-Dade have overspent recent gains. A man is due in a California courtroom accused of killing his father, Black Grammy-nominated opera singer Jubalin Sykes. Prosecutors say 32-year-old Micah Sykes stabbed him to death in their Santa Monica home and claim the suspect may not have been properly medicated at the time. And the Obama Presidential Center is set to open on June 19th on Chicago's South Side, with officials expecting up to 1 million visitors each year. The Obama Foundation is a nonprofit collaborator of the Black Information Network. 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
0: Yeah.

creeping. You're gunning. My third eye seen it coming before it happened. You know about them stacking kids, they smashing everything, huh? In any shape, form, or fashion. Now everybody talking about they blasting.

0: I'm Bree Wood with BIN News Now. Two former Colorado paramedics will get a new trial in the death of a black man, Elijah McClain. Community activists react.
1: All we want as a black and brown community is justice.
0: An appeals court overturned their convictions, ruling jurors lacked key information before finding them guilty. McClain died in 2019 after being restrained and injected with ketamine, sparking renewed outrage. Baltimore's black mayor, Brandon Scott, is weighing in on the city sheriff's race, endorsing challenger Sabrina Tapp Harper. She's running against incumbent Sam Cogan in a primary that's drawing attention after a past legal dispute between the two. And a new affordable housing complex is now open in College Park, Georgia. City leaders say the 180-unit development is already seeing strong demand, with about 40% of units leased, as Mayor Bianca Motley-Broom highlights its role in helping families thrive. Get BIN News Now on demand 24/7 on the iHeartRadio app.

0: Bree Wood with BIN News Now. Two former Colorado paramedics will get a new trial in the death of a black man, Elijah McClain. Community activists react.
1: All we want as a black and brown community is justice.
0: An appeals court overturned their convictions, ruling jurors lacked key information before finding them guilty. McClain died in 2019 after being restrained and injected with ketamine, sparking renewed outrage. Baltimore's black mayor, Brandon Scott, is weighing in on the city sheriff's race, endorsing challenger Sabrina Tapp Harper. She's running against incumbent Sam Cogan in a primary that's drawing attention after a past legal dispute between the two. And a new affordable housing complex is now open in College Park, Georgia. City leaders say the 180-unit development is already seeing strong demand, with about 40% of units leased, as Mayor Bianca Motley Broom highlights its role in helping families thrive. Get BIN News Now on demand 24/7 on the iHeartRadio app.

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2: Okay. 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Ladies, you need to turn your radio up, because this is going to be your song. 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Yeah, this is your boy Lil Jon. Who else on this thing with me?
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1: 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Welcome to the Baker Boys Show. Nick V and Eric V. Every day, we're going to sing a song. Sing along if you know the words.

0: It's a Feel Good Friday. Eric V and Nick V up in the building. Thank you for tuning on in. Coming up at the end of the show, Nick V has a brand new mouth plug.
1: Ladies and gentlemen, Lady Gaga beats out Bad Bunny for the highest grossing tour so far this year.
0: That's pretty huge because Bad Bunny is really large right now.
1: And that's coming up in the Baker Buzz. Feel Good Friday. Let's go.
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16: We specifically said no.
17: It is time for the Baker Buzz on a Feel Good Friday. Now, Bad Bunny is on top of the world. He just released his brand new clothing line.
18: Yeah.
17: He just performed at the Super Bowl halftime show. Now he's got golf shoes now.
18: What?
17: But Lady Gaga beat him out.
18: Yeah.
17: How?
18: Quietly.
17: For the highest grossing tour so far this year.
18: Lady Gaga and Bad Bunny battle for the top spot, as you said, of Billboard's 2026 mid-year box score report.
17: Oh, it's mid-year. That's why she's winning. It's not the end of the year.
18: Give it time. It's only June here.
17: Yeah, yeah.
18: With Gaga ultimately finishing ahead after reclaiming the lead in the final days of the tracking period. Gaga's Mayhem Ball grossed a staggering $236.2 million.
17: Whoa, okay.
18: Narrowly beating Bad Bunny's world tour, which earned about $230.3 million.
17: Okay.
18: All right.
17: All right.
18: And Bad Bunny's massive Mexico City run alone brought in $88 million from 518,000 tickets sold.
17: Wow. All right. Well, that's big. Even though it's a half year, you know, but at the end of the year, I could see Bad Bunny pulling ahead of her.
18: Yeah.
17: But still, it's a good report card.
18: And it's a great race. If I may say so myself, there should make a buzz.

All right, if you missed the Baker Boy show the other day, Nick V had a equipment flub up. He took his controller in to get fixed, and we're going to have an update on that coming up. Hold on.

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2: It's time for DJ equipment update with Nick V right now.
3: Man, oh man. So I have a Rain One. It's a DJ controller. It's my whole life.
2: First of all, how long have I been trying to get you out of this piece of...
3: I mean, ever since the Rev 7 came out. But
2: exactly.
3: I don't like Pioneer. That's okay. Just the bottom line, so stop it.
2: Okay.
3: I'm going to stay with the Rain One.
2: Yep.
3: So here's what happened. My fader, I think it went out. And I started doing some, you know, some troubleshooting, what have you. I wound up taking it to a store to get it fixed.
2: Yes.
3: Nice old man named Robert.
2: Overcharging, by the way.
3: He's in the back. He told me it was going to be expensive, but he's doing everything by hand. And he's probably got to be 80 years old.
2: Yeah,
3: bro.
2: He's an older man. Yeah, I know.
3: Okay, so I picked it up. I was happy that it was ready to go.
2: Uh-huh.
3: This was last Thursday. So I show up to my gig on Friday night. I plug it in. Womp, womp, womp, womp. It didn't work.
2: Mm-hmm.
3: My fader still didn't work.
2: Yep.
3: I was upset, but I had nothing to do. I had to use it. So I used it over the weekend, again, without the fader. And then on Monday morning at 10 a.m., I was right there at the door. No, no, no, no.
2: Right as soon as they open.
3: Right as soon as they open, Robert, he says, what's wrong with it? I said, the fader is not working. And he plugged it up and the fader worked.
2: No.
3: He put his audio device in there and it was coming out. He was mixing and scratching, no problem.
2: Boy, oh boy.
3: Right. And I was like, wait a minute, something's going on here. And I asked him, can we take it to the front? Because they have a bunch of other controllers set up with computers.
2: Yeah,
3: and
2: yeah.
3: I say, can we set it up to see if it's, maybe it's my computer or something mm-hmm. like that. He plugged it up to the other computers. It was fine. It worked great. And I was with my tail between my legs. I'm like, I don't know what to do here now. So I bring it back home and I plug it up to my computer and it wasn't working.
2: Oh no.
3: So remember I told you when it first stopped working, I started troubleshooting, right?
2: Yeah, yeah.
3: So
2: yeah.
3: I go into the back of my Serato application and I start looking around and start pushing buttons and things like that. And it comes down to this little area right here where it gives you an option to disengage or engage the fader.
2: I didn't even know that was an option.
3: It's an option. You gotta plug it up.
2: Why would you disengage your fader?
3: I told you I was troubleshooting.
2: Oh, well, you shot yourself into trouble.
3: More trouble. So basically,
2: user error.
3: The button was engaged that says to disengage my fader. So all this whole time, this little button in the back of my app was the reason why it wasn't working.
2: Major fail, Nick.
3: My fault. But I got a new fader.
2: Yeah.
3: So hopefully it's going to be fine.
2: You owe him a gift basket.
3: I do.

0: 5.
1: It's just a public service announcement sponsored by Just Blaze and the good folks at Rockefeller Records.
2: Fellow Americans, it is with the utmost pride and sincerity that I present this recording as a living testament and recollection of history in the making during our generation.

0: movie, dog.
1: Now, before I finish, let me just say, I did not come here to show out. I did not come here to impress you. Because to tell you the truth, when I leave here, I'm gone. And I don't care what you think about me. But just remember, when it hits the fan, brother, whether it's next year, 10 years, 20 years from now, you'll never

0: boys on a Feel Good Friday. Coming up, we have some mouth love for y'all.
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1: 82% of pet owners would pick their pet over a relationship.
0: 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A couple reasons, I think.

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11: Think of Boys Daily.
12: Oh, boy.
13: Question, why would a pet owner choose their pet over a relationship? Well, a couple reasons. Well, they don't cost as much. They don't talk back. They don't go out on you on a Friday night when you're sleeping.
14: Not up in the club.
13: They're not up in the club showing off, right. Bouncing the booty or anything like that. There's a couple reasons why.
14: Well, Hylai polled 2,900 Gen Z and millennial daters across the country to see how pets fit in their love lives. The dating app's research showed that 65% instantly want to take someone's profile if it features a cute pet.
13: Oh.
14: I still need to take my picture with Nala so I can put it on my dating app to see if this really works.
13: You're going
14: to
13: use my dog.
14: Yeah, I'm definitely going to use your dog.
13: It's okay.
14: 2/3, 67% have a pet,
13: yeah.
14: And 82% of them would choose their pet over a partner if they had to pick between the two.
13: The love is unbreakable between a pet and an owner.
14: Absolutely.
13: But the other way around, if it's just a regular person, you know, anything can happen anytime.
14: Mm-hmm.
13: And, right? It could be the smallest thing, and it could be over money. It could be over the laundry. It could be over the dishes. It could be over anything. You could have looked at somebody the wrong way, and you might lose your loved one.
14: There's a lot of things that come into play, yeah, when it comes to a relationship and it being successful as well.
13: Yes, I agree.

0: Hey, it's Nick V and Eric V, the Baker Boys. We grew up together, right, Eric?
1: Yes, I think so.
0: And we used to do a lot of things together, like build forts.
1: Oh, yeah.
0: And things like that. Well, something happened in Vegas. It's pretty cool. Let's see if you would participate in this.
1: All right.

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3: Now, in our younger years, we used to do a lot of stuff. Stuff we shouldn't have done and stuff we just had fun doing.
4: Yeah.
3: Now, one of the fondest memories for us was like building a fort in our room.
4: Yeah.
3: Like we would have sheets up and we'd just make like a tent.
4: Right.
3: Out of nowhere. We'd bring chairs in. We'd put like books on the sheets to hold them, the weights and all that, right?
4: My question is, what were we doing inside the fort and what was so special about it?
3: I don't know.
4: Well, check this out. A group of Nevada high school students have broken the Guinness World Record using a classic kid activity.
3: Mm-hmm.
4: Students from the West Career Technical Academy designed and built a massive blanket fort that covered 14,000 square feet.
3: That's a lot of sheets.
4: Bro! It's bigger than most homes.
3: Yeah.
4: This was not an easy feat because Guinness World Records has strict rules, apparently.
3: Uh-huh.
4: They include that there be no gaps in the fort larger than 1 inch.
3: Okay.
4: The sheet all had to touch the ground, and the inside had to be spacious enough for a person to comfortably sit.
3: Wow.
4: So volunteers and sponsors for the Las Vegas Grand Prix, Atlas, Crane, Foster Kinship, and everybody pitched in to help set the record. Congratulations to those kids.
3: That's big.
4: I mean,
3: there should be a study on why kids like building forts.
4: I think it's like, you know, being, it's the same thing with Nala, the dog. She wants to be underneath the covers.
3: Oh.
4: She wants to be in her little tent. She wants to be underneath the pillow or something like that. I think it's protection. You feel protected by the fort.
3: Okay.

0: I'm Amber Payton with BIN News Now. Two former Colorado paramedics convicted in the death of Elijah McClain will get a new trial. McClain, who was black, died in 2019 after Aurora police restrained him and paramedics injected him with ketamine.
1: All we want as a black and brown community is justice.
0: The two paramedics were convicted in 2023, but Colorado's Court of Appeals reversed those convictions, saying the jury needed more information. A New Mexico hospital has been ordered to pay $13 million to the family of black Star Trek star Nichelle Nichols after a jury found it negligent in her death. Nichols died in July 2022 from heart failure, but her family claimed doctors failed to properly diagnose and treat her. And the Prince Estate is releasing 10 previously unreleased Prince songs on a new collection called Timeless. The tracks span his career from 1977 to 2016, including the newly released single Stone. Get BIN News Now on demand 24/7 on the iHeartRadio app.

0: What's brown, round, and likes to get down? Yes, the Baker Boys.
1: Hey, welcome to the Baker Boys Show. Nick B and Eric B. Every day, we're going to sing a song. Sing along if you know the words.

0: there's one song I did not know that was going to fit the George Lucas persona.
1: Oh, okay.
0: Sexy and I Know It.
1: Yeah, George Lucas is now a Gen Z favorite and seen as a sex symbol for Gen Z.
0: What?
1: Yeah.
0: I gotta see this picture.
1: The guy that created Star Wars.
0: Yeah.
1: Craziness.
0: Let me see this picture, man. Baker Boys, Baker Buzz coming up in a hot second.
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14: We specifically said no camera.
15: Hey, it's Nick V and Eric V, the Baker Boys, for a feel-good Friday. Now, let's talk about George Lucas and this new cover story he did.
16: First of all, let's back the story up. George Lucas is the guy who wrote Star Wars, directed it, and created the mega successful movie franchise, okay?
15: Yes.
16: Now, somehow, George Lucas is a sex symbol for Gen Z. What got the generation's attention was a youthful Vogue shoot promoting his upcoming $1 billion Lucas Museum of Narrative Arts in Los Angeles.
15: Okay.
16: A clean-shaven Lucas, 82 years old, posed with his wife, Melody Hobson, 57, in his museum. The photo made its way to social media and the comments came pouring in. They included, "I wasn't expecting Lucas to have an Abercrombie model phase."
15: Why am I getting chills looking at these pictures? Are you sure these are not AI?
16: Those are not. That's the one. That's the one that they're calling him a sex symbol.
15: Right? Yeah. I mean, he looks pretty cool. I mean, he's just got jeans and a black top on.
16: Yeah.
15: His hair is banging. He's got the silver hair popping up.
16: The silver hair, yeah.
15: And just some regular tennis shoes.
16: Yep.
15: And his wife is in the picture as well.
16: And you always see that when people are like super rich, they're just dressed in normal everyday clothes and some Levi's and some tennis shoes and not all done up.
15: Right.
16: You know what I mean?
15: Right.
16: They got nothing to prove to nobody.
15: No, well, he's a billionaire and he's got that brand new, what is it called, opening up? You said
16: museum.
15: It. The museum. I'm excited about that.
16: Yeah, definitely got to go see that.
15: Are you trying to be as sexy as George Lucas at 80 years old, Eric?
16: I want to be as rich as George Lucas at 80 years old.

0: It's Nick V and Eric V, the Baker Boys. I got some terrible news the other day, Eric V. Our buddy, DJ Twist, out in the Philippines, he had a stroke.
1: What?
0: Yeah.
1: Oh, no.
0: His left side is not moving, and I got some warning signs for the guys out there. Warning signs for men to look out for in your older age.

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I'm here to bang that gangsta to the apocalypse. We call it stress, some of y'all call it chocolate. Return of the top dog, it ain't no stopping this. Whatever the case, I ain't trying to catch it. Lay low, blow big dope and slang records. 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I flip faster than birds, Snoop Dogg will emerge from the smoke and go low. You shouldn't provoke, I bring the worst from the LBC. 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
2: All right, Bagel Boys right here on a Feel Good Friday. Unfortunately, our friend ain't feeling good. We got to shout out DJ Twist. We hope he feels better, and he had a stroke.
3: A stroke in the Philippines.
2: Crazy.
3: So we're trying to raise money for him to get him back to America and for his recovery. But he's alive, thankfully. But a long, healthy life begins and ends with the ticker. We're talking about the heart, right?
2: Yeah.
3: Jeremy London is a cardiovascular surgeon who's pretty much seen it all and knows his stuff when it comes to heart health. Now, London has four primary things that should serve as a wake-up call for guys to get their hearts checked.
2: Okay, warning signs to be looking out for, right?
3: Yeah, as soon as possible. So decreasing testosterone, all right? Most chalk it up as simply getting older, but it could also be a sign of increased fat around the gut, sleep issues, and a need for more exercise.
2: Okay.
3: All right, time. Heart disease shows up in men a full decade before it does in women. I didn't know that. So the window of opportunity can be a guy's 30s or 40s rather than later. So erectile dysfunction, this is serious. You know what I'm talking about, downstairs, without blood flow. And when there's no blood flow within the cardiovascular system, it could be a problem. So if you're not getting, you know, fully erect, if you will, you might want to get checked.
2: Well, I still wake up with blood flow, so I'm okay.
3: Good for you. Sleep apnea. Snoring. This is the final one. Snoring and waking up exhausted isn't just a quirk. Get a sleep study. If these things are happening to you, get better sleep in your life. And there's some warning signs for you guys out there. Take them seriously.
2: And please, also from the chat, they said lower your sodium intake as well. So shout out to Dragger for that.